It's like with everything I do, the beginning's so exciting, in the middle part I

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We're both headstrong, no comment.

0: lying there on the sidewalk, I did not think about art at all. I thought about people, I thought about life. Yes, sure. But, and that's why I like being close to my house. Somehow that was comforting, even though it makes no sense, you know. But, no, I wasn't thinking about art. And I wasn't thinking about art as endurance, as immortality, you know. I mean, we can talk about immortal artists of various kinds, and it can turn out that, yes, some artists have created art that has really survived thousands of years, and that's fantastic. But experientially, for them, they are dead, they are gone, they are not experiencing that. These are true things, and thank goodness for them, I really feel. And you hear me assuring you that oblivion is freedom. They are dead. They are gone. No one lasts forever. They are dead. They are gone. No one lasts forever. They are dead. They are gone. No one lasts forever. They are dead. They are gone. No one lasts forever. They are dead. They are gone. No one lasts forever. They are dead. They are gone. No one lasts forever. They are dead. They are gone. No one lasts forever. They are dead. They are gone. No one lasts forever. They are dead. They are gone. No one lasts forever. They are dead. They are gone. No one lasts forever. They are dead. They are gone. No one lasts forever. They are dead. They are gone. No one lasts forever. They are dead. They are gone. No one lasts forever. They are dead. They are gone. No one lasts forever. They are dead. They are gone. No one lasts forever. They are dead. They are gone. No one lasts forever. They are dead. They are gone. No one lasts forever. They are dead. They are gone. No one lasts forever. They are dead. They are gone. No one lasts forever. They are dead. They are gone. No one lasts forever. They are dead. They are gone.
1: 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Mit dem Filmproduzent David Kronberg als einzigen Featuring-Gast, wo wir hier unsere Mantra hören, dass nichts für immer und ewig ist. 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
2: Hey Vincent, I hope you're good. Okay, I'm going to try and explain this video idea, and I'll try and keep it brief. So the song is called Camera, and it's kind of about the relationship between like performer and camera. That is sometimes really like tempting and exciting, but also can sometimes be unbelievably like vulnerable and actually like a bit embarrassing. Even though it can feel embarrassing and frustrating or whatever, it's like you still are kind of like pulled towards it. So the idea of the video, it's this one shot video in black and white, and it's based on this James Dean image. And we sort of see this actor, the kind of main character, ideally you, move to set and stand on a mark, and then be kind of like constantly interrupted as he is trying to perform this sort of like emotional take.
3: Charlie, it sounds great. Super exciting. I totally understand what you mean and what you want to talk about. What's the next step?
1: Das so einen grossartigen Ton, und ich finde, Charlie, ich verstehe dich vollkommen. 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Heißt Camera.

stone's lost its faith, our colors will fade eventually. So if our time is running out, day after day, we'll make the mundane a masterpiece. Oh my, oh my love, I take one look at you, you're taking me out.

just to the point where you just rather be alone. So here's a long. We're both headstrong, no comment.